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0: 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Look weni? Not yesterday. 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Look now, there is in this city a man of God. 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Look now, there in this city, in this city, a man of God. And he is a honorable man. All that he says surely comes to pass. We are Wamugambo Mudu. 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Perhaps he can show us the way that we should go. 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
1: 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We are not doing God a favor. 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
0: 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Amgamba idea jolese nonji, but look, if we go, what shall we bring the man? For the bread in our vessel is all gone, and there is no present, there is no seed to bring to the man of God. What do we have? 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It was a general knowledge mu Isirayiri, bwe wagendanga w'omusajja wa Katonda nga togendayo ngalonsa, bakube n'ab'omulembe guno, abuuza ekintu munne kyamanyiiko, gwakibuuza naye akimanyi. 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

0: In the past, I've been polite, but now, as president of Uganda and chairman of the NRM, I will be very rough. So therefore, I don't want to hear that there is poverty in a homestead which has not accessed this money if they have the land. I demand this. And anybody who is a minister, if I come to your area and I find that you have not landed, I will sack you. Because I'm polite, I don't want to embarrass people. Ministers are mature people. You talk thinking that they will. But if people don't care about their own people, why should I care about them?
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1: Well, here was a forecast and the local weather. It was in your radio Spice FM this morning. And bichweka byanjura kugwa to David mubichweka asatu na binari kikumi over 34% yanjura kubane kwa today. 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Iwa nyakura radio Spice FM unahulijisa. 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
1: 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Ayeba Raymond, Gambire, hi, hi too, good morning, Raymond. 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And okay, of course, Akiki, agambire na we aroho, kuliza iwa nyakuri ya Radio Spice FM. But, then on mwesele, Ibra, gambe, good morning, madamu, nabantu bona, that is listening in, from Kampala. 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
0: 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outstanding property rates to clear arrears immediately. Eligible properties include all buildings meant to or earn income to the owner, including schools, hotels, shops, industries, banks, rentals, petrol stations, and all business premises. Hoima City Council shall close all defaulting properties without further reminder. For any more inquiries, please contact the Revenue Department at the city headquarters near Hoima Boma Grounds. Announced by Jubilee Cornelius, for and on behalf of the town clerk, Hoima City. 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

0: 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And you know what happens on a Friday? Music is more, the talking is less. That is the Scissorus with Dangerous.
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0: Spice FM. Okay, Spice FM akaide kaliko kumanya abantu abazaire kiro kia lero and for you that is celebrating today the 29th of May. Okujaguza no mkiara bakumweta Rebby Jackson. Now Rebby Jackson is known to be a pop singer. 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Today she is making 76 years of age, the eldest of the family.
2: And of course, our celebrated day star today on our social media platforms, we are celebrating Nicolas Pepe, and of course, former Arsenal player, on of course, Mpira Gwebide Munda Kusambira Kuri 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Cote d'Ivoire, Iwanyaku. 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He's a left footed guy, and of course mpira gumanyire ajwara chase number 19 naba Arsenal bamumanyire, and of course timu ya Arsenal kagisambia, that was between 2019 to 2023, and of course akaba gaitaho hamilione ziku hika nsanju naibili iwe anyakuri Radio Spice FM. So we celebrate everyone. 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
0: Well, Tugandanta, very good morning once again and morning sports updates. 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

0: Mobile money, Bulisimo, Nabulikim, Hamanaba, Gusimoto Secondary School, Exangam, Buhima Town Council, Kikube District Academic Giant, Nibahadika Kugam City, Kubasa Pakamia Mukaga, Hamhanda for Poton Hokubasanga, Esimo, Sim Sam Sanji Naikomi, Arenaitano Sanjina Mukaga.
1: Well, of course, in Tukambanti, today it is a Friday, and of course, you can't assess into one to Jana Press Preview, and of course, today to Baha Street, Zona Mubichokebi kwa Hukana. But today, we are around the town, you and Yakode Spice FM. And Tukambanti, I'm back to Rachel and Papres and Mahuru, Baha Press Preview, but I'm against Rachel and Baha Geva Supermarket. But I'm going to Main Street, and of course, in a chap of Anu Kirora, Kirora Geva Supermarket. You're against the bank, I was Sangora, anyway, no worries about agent banking. 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
1: 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Kagadi Town Council leadership asked to trust God as they begin their mandate and schools in Hoima warned on primary leaving examination malpractices. These and more at the top of the hour.
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10: It's a minute past 9. Welcome to our 9 a.m. news program. My name is Mutegeki Dikideri Kamoti, and Friday, the 29th of May, 2026. President Yoweri Kaguta Museveni has revised the cabinet list he recently submitted to Parliament, reassigning Justin Kasule Lumumba to the Ministry of Information, Communication, Technology and National Guidance, while appointing Dr. Jane Ruth Acheng Ochero as the government chief whip. The changes were communicated in a statement by the Presidential Press Unit this morning. Acheng had initially been named Minister for Information in the cabinet reshuffle announced early this week. The revision follows growing debate over Lumumba's appointment as government chief whip, a position traditionally held by a sitting member of Parliament from the ruling National Resistance Movement, NRM. Former Kira Municipal Member of Parliament Ibrahim Semujunganda had questioned the legality of Lumumba's appointment, arguing that it contravened both the Administration of Parliament Act and Parliament's Rules of Procedures. Section 6 of the Act and Rule 15 of the Rules require that the government chief be appointed from among members of Parliament representing the ruling party. Lumumba is not currently an MP, had been named government chief in the initial cabinet list, prompting concerns about compliance with parliamentary procedures and the growing overlap between executive and legislative functions. Speaking to a reporter, the changes were announced as Semuju described Lumumba as a stranger in the parliamentary terms, noting that anyone within the precincts of the parliament who is not a member is qualified as such. He added that the office of the government chief was originally intended to coordinate ruling party legislators, ensure attendance, manage voting and mobilize support for government business in the House. According to him, successive administrations have gradually transformed the role into a full cabinet position, blurring the distinction between parliament and the executive. Semuju also contended that the office is funded and facilitated by both parliament and the executive, resulting in duplication of roles and resources. He maintained that the responsibilities such as supervising ministers and directing government business in the House fall under the mandate of the leader of government business and other designated government officials. Honorable Grace Mary Mugasa, the newly appointed State Minister for Bunyoro Affairs, has pledged to focus on strengthening cultural institutions and driving development across the Bunyoro sub-region. Speaking to the press at a press conference held at Koloping Hotel on Thursday evening, Mugasa thanked President Yoweri Kaguta Museveni for entrusting her with the role, saying as now the State Minister for Bunyoro Affairs will start with cultural institutions. Mugasa said the development of Bunyoro depends on a well-functioning kingdom, noting that if Bunyoro is to devolve, then the kingdom needs to be in order. She added that advancing the development in the region will be her top priority, covering areas from Karuma to Muzizi, because she knows everywhere. She's the good health. Mugasa also announced plans to constantly meet the issues that need urgent attention. Key among them, she said, is land security through employing people to get land titles, and big administrative units will be subdivided so that services abroad closer to people. Mugasa says there is a lot of movement that is ongoing in Bunyoro region, and among the

0: M infrastructure, upgrade of regional referral hospitals, among others. You're listening to the news broadcasting live from Spice FM in Hoima City. In the other news, the newly elected health chairperson of Kagari Town Council, Kasaija William Mugenyi, has been urged to involve GOAT in his leadership and service as he begins his term in office. The call was made by Reverend Canon Francis Bugisa, the Archdeacon of Kagari Deaconry, during a special prayer service held at Kagari Town Council headquarters as the chairperson officially reported to your office. Reverend Canon Mugisa reminded leaders that leadership is a calling from God and urged them to serve with integrity, unity, transparency and mutual respect while avoiding divisionism among other people they lead. In his remarks, Chairperson Kasaija Mugenyi thanked the church for prayers and said the council will next hold a committee meeting to map out priorities aimed at improving service delivery in Kagari Town Council. He also pledged to fulfill his campaign promises for the government of the area. Meanwhile, the principal town clerk, Kagari Town Council, Isingo Majon, pledged full support to the chairperson and his executive team to ensure both smooth operations at the council.
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0: At least 30 people living within the demarcated route of the East African Crude Oil Eco Project in different parts of Loengo, Chotero and Dakai District are seeking a retrial of a compensation case instituted against them by the government alleging judicial misconduct. The defiant project affected the persons' pubs, argue that the Masakai Court did not grant them an opportunity for a fair hearing before granting the government orders for compulsory acquisition of land and eviction of the rest resistant communities. In September last year, the Masaka High Court Judge Victoria Nakin Tukatamba granted an application by the Attorney General that sought orders to evict 41 project-affected persons who were still hesitant to vacate the demarcated oil pipeline route after they rejected compensation for their properties. The judge upheld an early ruling that granted a government leave for compulsory acquisition of land against a section of project-affected persons who declined to give way for the project progress. Despite the judgments and eviction, the project-affected persons are now demanding that the court grant them a second chance and allow a retrial of their case as a way of dispensing fairness.
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0: Kitara's road to the finals has been flawless and the full deserve to be the side facing AC Villa at Fufa Stadium Kadiba. At Fufa Stadium in Njeru, they began the journey with a one-away win to Obule Earthquake, with John Bosco Biarhanga scoring the winner in round of 64. At the round of 32, they edged the fellow top-tier side Entebbe UPPC 2-0, with Emmanuel Wasa and George Senka scoring the goals at Royals Park Butema. Next on the menu was the Fufa Big League side Nyaruguru, who were hammered 6-0 with a goal apiece from Senkaba, Jimmy Kalema, Samuel Kato, Emmanuel Waiswa, Benjamin Nyakojo and winger Kabon Living. They still got a home draw at the quarterfinals, beating joint record winners Express 3-0, with two former Red Eagles, Senkaba, Brace and Waiswa, getting the goals. At the semifinals, they overcame Vipers, the holders Vipers, on away goal rule after drawing a 1-1 draw at Kitende through Gaddafi Wahabu's goal.
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0: The death of 16 students in a fire on Thursday has once again sparked concerns over safety of Kenya's boarding schools. A tragedy occurred at Utumishi Girls Academy in Giagel, about 120 kilometers northwest of the capital Nairobi, follows a string of deadly fires at boarding schools in recent years. The authorities are still investigating the cause of the Thursday's fire, but parents of students, along with Kenyans on social media, have been questioning how prepared boarding schools are for fires and whether dormitories met the required standards. Roughly 12 hours after the fire, several parents remained at the scene, anxiously waiting for the news of their children. Thank you so much for listening to us and being there for us. From

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1: That is Bamweta Nina Rose and Billboard Katpande. 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
0: sai chat. Xwani. And akaye ka to start with tenge tenge.
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0: 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Nkwenda accounts zange za social media zona. 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You were the first of their accounts, but their accounts are mine.
1: Hey.
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1: 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Mwereza kutuhereza, program morning delayed, Bakoto, Wasaton, last born, Umaru, Kiatete.
2: Congratulations to Honorable Minister Nyakato Asinans, and congratulations, Honorable Minister, that is
1: Ismael Kasuda.
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1: Ismael Kasuda,
0: we love you so much.
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1: Congratulations to honorable minister Nyakato Asinans and congratulations honorable minister that is who
0: Ismael Kasuda. 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
1: we love you so much. And of course, it's Gambantia. I'm happy that I'm going to your social media. That is Facebook 89.9 is for ICFM Hoima. My brother, we know message to 00 Zirinyink. We can't read every message, but of course, we salute you. I'm going to go to Guatik. Talk on to Gambantia. Very good morning. You're not to Kuvarora, and we salute you. I'm going to go to Gunu Ugwa Twitter, former known, I mean, ex and former known as Twitter. Of course, we love you. Oh, good morning.
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0: But now, those are some of the songs that you should be playing as you're heading for the weekend.
1: Absolutely.
0: Team, you know, genze kuno genze nko. But I know alakwe teka niza kuma nagenda mu weekend marriage. So, utusayile makazi na akarima gamba. Look what a hot pot they can do.
2: But we have a busy weekend. Tuna weekend very busy, more so for football lovers. Locally, we have Uganda Cup Finals. That is Kitala Football Club versus Sports Club Vida. And a game will be in Jinja. Atifufa taking kwa center. In Njeru, and of course, we have the UEFA Champions.
1: Not in Kadiba.
2: Yeah, it is in Njeru, Jinja. And of course, internationally, we have UEFA Champions League, that is us and the Gooders taking on PSG. And of course, the game will be at 7 p.m. Ojukent Champions League, we can try finals at Saha, in Nasa, Zengaha, Satu, but this time round, it's at 7. So, Mkazi, Omisaja takudupamba ile Champions League, game okutandika Saha,
0: Nyewe,
2: Isatu.
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0: 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Sweet atalie. Aigute. So that wa kubana ajaguza. Ajaguza igusiri.
2: If you go for such celebrations, involve everyone at home. Involve children, involve home sage. Some got challenges in their families. So we said to Mopan Ogenda UEFA Champions League. I know it's a nice game. I know it's a day of going out. But involve everyone at home. Involve home sage, involve home kazi.
0: Hello, kubo msa. Things like, home kazi maybe asa kikachuma.
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0: and a PSG win Bitsi Arsenal. Arsenal, what if Arsenal wins? What will you do? 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
1: 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Mwikale kurungi mkama balinde.
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0: In the past, I've been polite, but now, as president of Uganda and chairman of the NRM, I will be very rough. So therefore, I don't want to hear that there is poverty in a homestead which has not accessed this money if they have the land. I demand this. And anybody who is a minister, if I come to your area and I find that you have not land, I will sack you. Because I'm polite. I don't want to embarrass people. Ministers are mature people. You talk thinking that they will. But if people don't care about their own people, why should I care about them?
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4: 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I am from Nalumunye Jomai. 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
1: 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So therefore, I don't want to hear that there is poverty in a homestead which has not accessed this money if they have the land. I demand this. And anybody who is a minister, if I come to your area and I find that you have not land, I will sack you. Because I'm polite. I don't want to embarrass people. Ministers are mature people. You talk thinking that they will. But if people don't care about their own people, why should I care about them?
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0: 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Mpuliriza program Akalitango has Spice.
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4: 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Chikube parents urge to return children to schools amid Ebola fears. And Minister Balaam commits to eliminate corruption in local governments. I'll be here at the top of the hour to give you details into these and more stories.
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4: 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My name is Leila Bali, and here is the news in detail. The newly appointed Minister for Local Government, Balam Bargahara, has pledged to improve service delivery, eliminate corruption, and ensure government programs benefit ordinary Ugandans. Addressing the media on Thursday evening, Bargahara said his ministry will prioritize ensuring that the parish development model funds reach the intended beneficiaries. He also unveiled Operation Changing Everyone, a plan aimed at transferring long-serving civil servants and introducing biometric entry systems in local governments. Bargahara warns that he would not tolerate civil servants who report late for work or leave office early. He adds that he would work closely with the State Minister, Justin Namere, to follow up on government funds and improve service delivery across the country. The minister also emphasized the accountability and transparency, saying wastage and laziness in local governments must stop. According to Bargahara, some civil servants have overstayed in certain districts for nearly 20 years, which has negatively affected service delivery. He further said they would work tirelessly to improve services and thank President Yoweri Museveni and the Chief of Defence Forces, General Muhoozi Kainerugaba, for appointing and mentoring him. He thanked the president for elevating him from the position of State Minister for Children and Youth Affairs and for entrusting him with the new office. Bargahara pledged to work transparently while focusing on improving service delivery, eliminating corruption, and ensuring government funds directly benefit the citizens. Now we head to Ntoroko District, where schools reopened for the second term on Thursday, with a notably low turnout of learners as fear and uncertainty continue to grip communities amid the ongoing Ebola outbreak affecting Uganda and the neighboring DR Congo. District authorities had delayed the reopening of schools by several days to allow education institutions to put in place Ebola prevention measures, while schools across the rest of the country resumed studies on Monday, May 25th. Ntoroko officials opted for a later reopening because of the district's location along the Uganda-DRC border, where health authorities have heightened surveillance. Despite the low attendance, schools that reopened enforced strict Ebola prevention measures, including temperature screening at entry points, mandatory hand washing, and observance of other standard operating procedures aimed at preventing transmission and the virus. At Rebisengo Secondary School, located near the border, the deputy head teacher, James Bombale Mwanguhia, said only 50 students reported out of the school's enrollment of 1,000.

0: brought together government officials, researchers, academic leaders, innovators and industry experts to discuss strategies for translating biomedical research into scalable health solutions and strengthening Uganda's growing innovation ecosystem. In her keynote address, Dr. Mseneri emphasized Uganda's vision of building a pathogen economy aimed at transforming the country from a consumer into a producer of health products and biomedical technologies. Engineer Janada Simwe, who recently assumed leadership of the STI docket, underscored the importance of teamwork and collaboration in advancing innovation. He commended the progress made under the STI secretariat in promoting local innovation and pledged continued support for initiatives that translate research into impactful products, industries, and employment opportunities for Ugandans.
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0: Now Ugandan swimmers are in Nairobi, Kenya for the highly anticipated age group long course swimming national championships taking place from May 28th to 31st at the Kasarani Aquatic Stadium. The regional championship has attracted more than 80 teams from across eastern southern Africa, making it one of the biggest swimming competitions on the regional calendar. Uganda has sent one of its strongest contingents yet, with more than 100 athletes representing clubs including Dolphins Swim Club Kampala, Aqua Aki Swim Club, Gutters Swim Club, Otters Swim Club, Sailfish Swim Club, and Imara Aquatics.
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0: Now, a court in Kenya on Friday suspended the U.S. plan to establish a quarantine facility for Americans exposed to a rare type of Ebola virus spreading in northeastern Congo, following a backlash by medical workers and activists. A U.S. administration official said on Wednesday that the U.S. was planning to send Americans who were exposed to Ebola while abroad to a new facility in Kenya instead of flying them home. The official spoke on condition of anonymity to share the administration's plans. It was unclear where in Kenya the new facility will be built or whether the Kenyan government has signed off on the plan. It is 7 minutes after 1 p.m. and that's all I have for you from the news desk here at Spice FM. Prince Tina Talent is here with the Busy Zone till 2 p.m. Keep tuned to Spice FM.
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Toma, Virata, by the talent trainer baby. You can call me the queen of happiness. Harone Rindi, the hottest babe around the region. I love you. Nice weekend. Bye bye.

0: In the past, I've been polite, but now, as president of Uganda and chairman of the NRM, I will be very rough. So therefore, I don't want to hear that there is poverty in any homestead which has not accessed this money if they have the land. I demand this. And anybody who is a minister, if I come to your area and I find that you have not land, I will sack you. Because I'm polite. I don't want to embarrass people. Ministers are mature people. You talk thinking that they will. But if people don't care about their own people, why should I care about them?
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0: In the past, I've been polite, but now, as president of Uganda and chairman of the NRM, I will be very rough. So therefore, I don't want to hear that there is poverty in a homestead which has not accessed this money if they have the land. I demand this. And anybody who is a minister, if I come to your area and I find that you have not land, I will sack you. Because I'm polite, I don't want to embarrass people. Ministers are mature people. You talk thinking that they will. But if people don't care about their own people, why should I care about them?
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0: 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Spice FM kijungu hema tulemobwene BMZ and Goody na Urban have our Spice for
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0: 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I like to roll some of the messages. I've got a lot of messages. Tu ilabemu hajati madina mkura mkizomu nao wa freedom wao wa makara. Onegama hai abani. Thanks for the program. I'm Peter. I want to know the place where final Uganda Cup will take place. Zili Jinja Anjeru ni hozili. Onegamba hello Spy Sports Team. Thanks it's me Rick streaming live here at Gaza Podium. Kindly compare for me Declan Rice and Vitina. And what could be your combined 11 between Arsenal and PSG? I think your combination to kagikora na ijueli. Declan Rice ina msiga ze Vitina wa kusinga kutabula midfield. 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
1: Kazogo Vitina in terms of attacking nokora assist creating some chances ya kusinga au Declan Rice by to holding a midfield. 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
0: Okay, on a gamba and sports news. Hi guys, this is Calvin. On Sunday, first we have a friendly match between Mumpunda FC versus Duoli FC Duoli Primary School Playground. Okay, on a gamba and hello, Aban and Godwin. Thanks for the program. Alan Kruger, Hoima City. Is it true that Manchester United is yet to sign Anderson Kruger from Atlanta? It's a done deal. Abatu balenzi ya kulinda kumurangira. Yes, Abana Mkoli ni Kuruga Hoima City. How far was Danilo of Botafogo to United? Siga zogu Danilo.
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0: 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Any update on Liverpool transfer news?
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0: 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That says haka mtu haido waita abandi vala available hapa selection. Thanks for that. So Jonathan Tegeka streaming live from Kampala. I'm just appreciating Kale. One agamba hello Goodwin. How is Hoema good for me? Obis and Ojis Abaduaga Secondary School. Leku here at Kampala. Mbale kwa live already hapa na TikTok live. One agamba tizitu that coach. The coach who was for Bournemouth is coming to Liverpool. And the coach available on bonus. 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Akiagira maso kwa na klubu. So Spice from this is Emasangi. Kasimiro. Buikia. Please give me a style of play between Kitara and Villa. Style of play. Sajja kwenda style of play. 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
0: Let us get one on the radio Moses mwebale kwa mwini radio na gamba Arsenal Junior kojo mwebale kwa live on the biggest James mwebale kwa live on the biggest radio station alikatu laba ni halai ni Spice
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0: Okay, talk about Chelsea FC to give us your Chelsea. 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The TikTok live now. I've again myself. 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
2: Yes, Marvin.
0: What's it?
2: Yes, Marvin.
0: Everybody calling her radio.
2: What's it for you?
0: Say, Jusa.
2: Well, I'm going to know Uganda. 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
0: A team in Uganda?
2: Premier Uganda.
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In the past, I've been polite, but now, as president of Uganda and chairman of the NRM, I will be very rough. So therefore, I don't want to hear that there is poverty in any homestead which has not accessed this money if they have the land. I demand this. And anybody who is a minister, if I come to your area and I find that you have not done it, I will sack you. Because I'm polite. I don't want to embarrass people. Ministers are mature people. You talk thinking that they will. But if people don't care about their own people, why should I care about them? 89.9.

0: that amazing mix at 4. Yeah, music Kuruga Mwa Joshua Baraka Jivumbi King Kuruga Chigali Rwanda. This is called Streets. Tulipu dakika ikumi na mwendeza karabaza ikumi ya zarubagi with a hot spice and spice. It happens to be a Friday. Okay, lots of music mixed at 4. Some Chris Brown. We did some Adairolo. We did some Lee Nevix. 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Some Titans reminding you about some Sia. Underdogs Alicia Keys, tukoze ne music ya No Trace, music ya Ruse, tukoze ne music ya Pavi, Jose Chameleon, and here is some Chivumbi, some Joshua Baraka, musibide muta. My name is Kevin, I have Godwin here with me, and hey, tugenda kufuga mpaka saa M. Eza Rebagio. 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
0: Tuina binge vyo kubanyo miza. Now to start with, tuja kusanika na celebrity news. So many of that talk around Rango Tank Tank and the Ebola stuff. 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
2: 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Nagamba for the safety of Ugandans. Yes, leka concerts zibanze zemere. Abokubazi kusoruza bantu bangi. I saw Daddy Andre coming out as well.
3: Ndosele na hoima cinema vikimu hoima district vabiyemere izi.
2: Yep, yep.
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2: 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Then, Karo Kasita says, Nawe presheene baide muteire muno e kingura ine. She thought of cancelling her concert, but again last night, ba muklia ringa genoma iso no holding a concert ye kiro kinu kiakatan. So, Karo Kasita is cleared. She's holding
3: 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Alavido hawa bukuba release today.
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2: 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And then people were like, hey, kuata YouTube channel yomwano ugimu garuliza kasende kakefunire. Finally, manager na waru girewega ya baza. His side of the story. Manager wa tenge tenge. A role live viroga of recent. Is he called Martin something? Na baza a YouTube channel gero. 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And so many people believe that he's too young. Let him get some money and become rich before 18.
3: Kiara katono wakweta Faiza Salim haka jeniga kila ready wakweti ya KFM na hostinga kito kweta The Mighty Breakfast so kuruga nkumibili nebili bialugira XFM emili moja ya maliriza KFM agaima zilimia 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
2: If you love some Lato, she dropped a new album. It is out at Ebizina Yukumi na Musanjo. Jukaka gama new album ye ekusembera yo kimo at the very last one. It came out today the 29th of May. And Ebizina Yukumi na Musanjo in our features Abazini Kadoja Ka, Glorilla, 21 Savage, Mariah the Scientist, Harota and Tyler, Wizkid na audio. And Ekizina ya Wizkid na audio like back featuring over Kieta Anxious. I see many people running for that. But also songs like Gimme That, where people think she's eating hard at Cardi B. Na music endi, she dropped her album, her very final album. 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
0: Ladies and gentlemen, fresh from the roots and bites, a Weka band is coming to Hoima.
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0: Music ya Bebe Cool, tuina music ya Jabo Imzai Garukao, tuina music okuruga mwa BN hamuna abande that coming out. Tujakubana about Old Mitchell Uganda, but also so many stories to share with you the coming hour. Zaya Tegyo, of course tuina mbozi nyingi mnuweza kumanyu tugenda gitandika na that mix at 5.
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0: In the past, I've been polite, but now, as president of Uganda and chairman of the NRM, I will be very rough. So therefore, I don't want to hear that there is poverty in a homestead which has not accessed this money if they have the land. I demand this. And anybody who is a minister, if I come to your area and I find that you have not land, I will sack you. Because I'm polite. I don't want to embarrass people. Ministers are mature people. You talk thinking that they will. But if people don't care about their own people, why should I care about them?
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2: UAP or Dimicho, Hatene Yetwa, or Dimicho, the Catan Chorjan Ruskia, I took take again Tasia Yawe, Ahikuria Burichum, or Dimicho, Nerebel Insurance Regulator of Uganda, Ukumanibucharaho, Terra Nambaita Yavsha, Ya Not Manana Not Note, Emisha TV, Mushanjo Not Note.
3: The mix at five, we have some Asake, we have some Sound Guard, Mavo, Twinamo, Abazinika, Benson, Twina Music Rugama Rexy. I have something from Viboyan Azawi, kwenda kubajuki za mkatito.

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3: 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Not a story you would like to listen to, but it really happened. And it was not good to listen to.
4: Yeah,
3: it happened and it was not good at all to listen to. But what can you say? 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
5: De, Sonko, kiki wena kuhira likirire?
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1: My name is Senkonyo Jamil. I am from Nalumunye Jomai. I received the call yesterday after my prayers. I found out that there was 300K on my account. And I was very happy for that. I participated through paying school fees on my Airtel app. So it means a lot to me at this period.
2: Don't miss out. 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
0: Ezai garu kaole katubaze ya parliament. Now, we talk about the large numbers of MPs in there. Tu inapakura sabaku iluki rambiko mipitan. Should all these numbers be there? And besides, is our parliament fit enough? Like, is it a place he took over a kwenyumi dizama nunke yanga Uganda. So many things have happened, including punches in that place. But hey, we also talk about some other issues, including facilities ziri ya parliament.
2: UAP ordimicho hatine yetwa ordimicho dekatani chori jendo rusia aitukuteke jenta asia yawe ahiguri ya burichumu ordimicho nerebe rwa insurance rojoro turothori tofu Uganda ukumanyebu kuchiraho terra namba yite yavusha ya not mnana not not emwisha tibiri mshanju not not
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0: In the past, I've been polite, but now, as president of Uganda and chairman of the NRM, I will be very rough. So therefore, I don't want to hear that there is poverty in a homestead which has not accessed this money if they have the land. I demand this. And anybody who is a minister, if I come to your area and I find that you have not landed, I will sack you. Because I'm polite. I don't want to embarrass people. Ministers are mature people. You talk thinking that they will. But if people don't care about their own people, why should I care about them?
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1: 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There is the other guy is called Ronald Swazbugs. There is the other lady is called Doris the Femo Capital. And as the one on the radio Spice the Femo Tulem Hot Spice at Spice Goodwin a Kevin. It's a Friday, hello.
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4: So tukaguza oba parliament yangalia iti Uganda. 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Are people proud of this parliament? More especially in tutandika usuma vuyaka wa parliament yomurundi guwe kumine. If someone would say doba parliament kuija era improving ebintu mune ebim. But are Ugandans super proud with what we have so far?
1: Uganda.
4: Yep. Oba it has always been a place of controversy kusindika anganano kuswaza kuswaza. Let's have a conversation in a few and
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0: Tukubaza parliament yomurundi yogwe 12 and if it truly pleases the citizens of Uganda. 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And you expect this. 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Because you've seen videos and images on social media, haba mwaba MPs ibe mere ili, haba mwaba ikali ili kulia iguru. 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
0: 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But is this being put in practice? 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
0: 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But it goes back to the number.
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1: 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Million, almost million in Kankaga, I think. 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
0: Mbaigeni ndora parliament za maangaga which you could say the model countries, countries that understand what parliament is. Maanganga Japan with about 125 million
1: and
0: people
1: and kusanga ni uba donors baitu.
0: Yeah. And these people maangaga nika Austria. There is a good little number of MPs mu parliament zaap. But hey, they're working for the people and nosangabuli MP are representing a big number of these people. What is happening here? Why can't it be the same way here? Timanyire ukutekeleza kibacho nayo kusobola kubaza songendo. If do you feel proud of this Ugandan legislative body? And yes, if you do, you put down your points, and if not, nayo no tugambira abwaki. WhatsApp number 0755 98 98 98.
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0: Ikisina kia Apas Nakabu Mbakieta Miracles and it is playing here Nka namba hibiri to demo hot 6 at 6. Tulimdakika makumena na isati za karaba sai kumena hibiri ya za revagio. And we want to check out some of these messages msindikira social media platforms. Tuwe tegereze mkugamba ki. I think we start with WhatsApp first, mkutu kwa Facebook. Later on we check out some of these Twitter messages. It is X today. Some of these X messages as well. So you can drop those messages. Of course, no. So we are not reacting. I leave it to into Bazaar, via Parliament, things of that kind. Whether you feel so proud of this place or Bakwa.
1: Okay, let us see some of the messages here. Zamatu Basinikini. Ona Gambidenti. Good evening, my lovers. This is the praise. Big up to Bunyoro people. Arsenal fans and Kiankwans at large. Kale praise, how are you doing? Praise Tata. Onega Mant, hey guys, I'm Daphne Masindi, South. My regards to Brina, Melan, Sina, Darlene, Dalton, and finally all Arsenal fans in Bunyoro. Good night. Good night to you, Daphne. Those are messages on WhatsApp and check it out. Let me check you on Facebook page, but don't forget to say, Mohanima, I'm talking about Total Energies, but Jacoba Live on Studios is a Spice FM, but I'm to about Total Energies. Then I say, Satuanima, you've been on to Jacoba to Nava Hokadeo, but Jacoba Live on Studios is a Spice FM. Facebook page, on Agamba in Eviona, Agamba available. I'm going to go to Kotuka Facebook page, on the way Agamba and Tinu. 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
0: Okay, leka trole Friday mulingo tu gikinga mpura mpura.
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0: Shake one ship is the career number one. It is only for to Wemza MOA. You're taking you back. A number two was something 80% Kabu Kizanaya Miracles. We heard him from who? Good kind, just Scott Mafuma and Timion at number three, but also Janice S2, actually STFU, Exinaya Drake, Exinaya Nambina. The Hot Spice Spouse will be back on Monday.
1: And to out. 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ya makure kuhi after that about Total Energies bajakuwa ni by Jomo Studios as a Spice FM kutuwa kundze weekend inungi. Have a blessed week. We are out of here.
0: Yeah, later June, my team is going to be simply Argentina. And yeah, here is another clear World Cup song.
1: All of Argentina?
0: We're defending champion. Team Messi. I heard what you said through the grapevine. Tyler, future. I can't stop at a game time. 20 seconds to game time. Getting religious with it. It's time crossing these state lines. Working hard through the late nights. 27.

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So therefore, I don't want to hear that there is poverty in a homestead which has not accessed this money if they have the land. I demand this. And anybody who is a minister, if I come to your area and I find that you have not land, I will sack you. 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
1: Today on the 29th our district task force on Ebola sat and some of the resolutions that were passed was to implement the national resolutions that were made on the 21st of May that included closure or suspension of weekly markets in the sub-counties that are bordering Congo in the high-risk districts. So in that line, our weekly markets of Seruka, Chigorovia, and Siva, the district task force has resolved that these markets be suspended for the next 4 weeks as we watch the situation. Also, in terms of the gathering, social gatherings, the task force has also resolved that all introductions, weddings, thanksgiving ceremonies be suspended for now. And just in case somebody has a function which cannot wait that situation to happen or it is essential, that person should write to the chairperson of the task force with the RNC.
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4: 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Kahengali.
5: As a matter of fact, we have a lot of people that come in and go out. So we have been directed to close the market starting today for another 4 weeks. That's about a month. So during this month, we'll still wait for another directive from government, whether we should open or not. But in the meantime, the stores, fish stores, are still open because those ones will not attract so many people and they're not weekly markets, so they're just stores. Because they bring cargo, they bring fish in form of cargo.
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17: We have recently concluded the validation of a number of new schools that had applied to be recognized as new examination centers, but also schools that had applied to have the capacities assigned to them expanded. And that exercise has just concluded, and therefore, we are announcing the extension of registration period from 31st of May, the normal registration, from 31st of May to 30th of June. And this applies to all schools, whether they are old or the new schools. However, I would like to urge schools, the new school, the old schools that are already centers, not to relax. We have in this country the deadline syndrome, where people want to wait until the deadline before they take action. So this also will help. The parents, guardians, and any other interested persons to establish whether or not their candidates are there.
2: Aha, ekindi kitulire omukuru Daniel Odong, Executive Director UNEB na Sobora, ni kekia abaguire sinye mukaga mwaka gwa hoire. 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
17: There may be those that wish to repeat the USCE examination. They did it in 2025, but the results are not what they wish to have, and so they can repeat. We have established in consultation with the National Curriculum Development Center that the content framework for the aligned curriculum that they are doing has not been changed. And therefore, those who sat in 2025 or before and wish to repeat can do so without the need for a special examination.
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2: 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A certain school in Nalweyo is looking for a bursar stroke secretary. Qualifications, bachelor's, diploma or certificate in finance, accounting, commerce, business administration, management or related field. 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For more details, please call 0781 91 33 81 0781 91 33 81. 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

0: In the past, I've been polite, but now, as president of Uganda and chairman of the NRM, I will be very rough. So therefore, I don't want to hear that there is poverty in a homestead which has not accessed this money if they have the land. I demand this. And anybody who is a minister, if I come to your area and I find that you have not land, I will sack you. Because I'm polite, I don't want to embarrass people. Ministers are mature people. You talk thinking that they will. But if people don't care about their own people, why should I care about them?
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1: My name is Senkonyo Jamil. I am from Nalumunye Jomai. I received the call yesterday after my prayers. I found out that there was 300K on my account. And I was very happy for that. I participated through paying school fees on my Airtel app. So, it means a lot to me at this period.
2: Don't miss out. 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Damwe woma with Airtel money.
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0: Energy. Okay, at Spice FM, that is How You Love, Whitney Houston featuring, you know, that was, of course, Keigo. And here on Spice FM, before that, we had in from that was Took a Pill of Ibiza. Took a Pill in Ibiza. It's all about the Friday night dance fever show. The mic squeeze Abana VKMZ behind the MIC. MIC there upon. And of course, I'm just unleashing the weekend vibes. Let's unlock the weekend vibes here tonight. Pura that the weekend is on. Every request I've been a mwendo mwezo guakatan, that is May. Kumi vida bine mkaga. That's gaze every video you want to manizo mwezo guno gua May. 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Just live your life abakwe bakura beganyire bareke babikore. Your time is coming, you know. Tuina gena maiso kwano stressinga nebinti emwe byensi bibiye hamani ebintu bileke ensigi ya hamani gekeru batengere kakwetaga kitukweta Spice Media that you jeets where you can stream live and Radio Garden Arpa. We are there upon Spice FM, Facebook, Instagram, X over Twitter. 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And that's how things are moving. 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Nothing to do unless maybe by TV into the COVID video. I'm a photographer team, but we came to team Billy. Into Binu, but he came to Fokiriki Asente, Nengonzi Kuzifuna Zasente, we can get it to in a mana woman to win again. 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Life I took living nowadays, ya Bay. 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
0: Uh-huh. Spice FM, your number one radio station. Again, I'm so one syndicate your messages. We get your people out there. I know what I'm coming for. I'm for a magazine. No, going this a very cool and lovely Friday night, and as well as the weekend. Yakami, whoever the cool rich is a Spice FM. Hello, Spice.
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0: Adam. We better call a Spice Man.
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0: 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everything is so cool down here we just welcoming the weekend in style the weekend vibe so tugene maisa kwa nukitera mpora apani saidi za mabade we coming to tomorrow finals UEFA Champions League that is awesome taking in a club yes jama PSG we coming that side of mabade ikini na kwa nukwa just get ready for the weekend vibes yo villa again na kwa nesa ma club yes jama kitera mkitu kweta mstabik Uganda Cup and mpira guja kwa exclusive live here on Spice FM out there upon that is Ginger yeah mana veidinda. Woo! Okay, that is of course a higher love. 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Spice Gamilu.
3: Hello.
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0: Na sister wangu tugaga. Okay. Na bahudi zivo. Spice FM utakajiru gompo. Okay, ladies and gentlemen, boys and girls, bachala Spice FM. I just want to take you to a short commercial break, then we go bounce back again now with more hot, cool, crazy, mad vibes of the mic squeezer as we are just welcoming the weekend in style. Again, I'm going to send you a message as you regard Zimpora Mpora. I'm recording a voice note, I'm going to go loud and clear. And Japan in Karabia, I'm going to go to Gamba, hey, Slim Boss, it's me, Nicholas from Abu Jumbura West. Greetings to you, friends, Henry Pius, Warren, and I. Okay, Chakabi, on a combined yo urban, it's me Ronnie from Chemkwanzi, and sending in your regards to you, your wife, and your mom, even your friend still chilling the side. 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

0: Raja. Of course, Spice FM, that is the latest track out, Kande Anikatalia. The song is Amacha, Turugembia ki Amacha. 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It's all about Kande Anikatalia. Kazina bakesiri Amacha Rugembia bachali Yunaba bombo clat Wagwa ndea pan Spice FM Yunaba radio station. It's a Friday night. Every single Friday night, this is how we do it. And of course, I make squeeze as usual behind the MIC. Yeah man, it is what it is. When the weekend is on, people, you know how we do it. We just walk it up like never before. Here we ready for it. Yeah man, this is the last weekend of May. Ebirebyo kweza birabina muenda mwe balegina maiso kwani msindika. 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We gamba that's how things are. Eh mean to be a freeze bini mu rent bini mu kibiona. But of course, womezi binagina maiso kwani bubata nothing to do. Okay, let me check out your regards, your messages to your people out there on Agambi again. Agambi, confirm my regards to Emmanuel Wachongambe, there is a Pamela Kinubi, Richard Joel Viso, and last year to PSG fans. I'm Xavier Big D around Hoima City. Yeah, but PSG never kuera mkiampora pora ba Agambi kilo kianyeki aseno inakubane guam kabaizi. Superb kuvu kwa yakari kenyini. On Agambi, hey Abani, I'm Rabati Kiamasuka Bugambi. Thanks to the program, Kiyuri. Gets to your wife, Kimigi Sam Charity, and your mom from Kiaruhutu, and all because from One Good Maze Flow, play Song of Adoze from Jenny Spice Gambelum. Pretty, you and the clear feet. Mwana bakange mwa tugende. Okay, Chakabi, weekend in the Katu Joke. When I come by, hey, Mr. Urban MC, how are you? I'm cool, man. Everything is so cool here. When I come by, today this is Ndagire. Kasfata, that side of Babuchunga. And of course, your regards goes to your bae, Wembabazi Emmanuel, Kasomoro, and Gifty. Your mom, then not forgetting Mama Tau, in Kinubi, and your kids. Chakabi, Chakabi, we were the Polar Spice FM. Abri side is a chankwanzia, chechiri, we were the Kwanga Kwemuli, Poram Magezi. When I come, hey, Abani, it's me, Ricky in Kihanga. And of course, your regards goes to your family and friends and all Manchester United fans. Una na mbeba kari aban play me stay single. Okay, Spice down below.
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0: 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And of course nasima nasifa ni entire team. 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Thanks to the progi chef Ricky Morgan. And of course, you're dropping in your regards to your people. That is your baby Sudati and your girl Joy Kayla, Carolina and all chefs around Hoima City. Abagina maiso kwani wasaganya ba chef inywena. 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Aba chef baba omu. And of course, that is a kanda ni katalea. The song is Amacha. And then we had in from that is a DJ Magic Touch and Lydia Yasmin. Akazina wa kesele go mukono gu. Mutalimwa Shafika from Kabali. And of course, available. You're dropping in your request. Ola. And the kitara fans ekiokia nyekia. 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Una kamba yo urban, thanks to the show, it's me, Private Boy. Okay. The Moving Tiger from Bugambi, Mumajani. A nice weekend goes to I. Then there is your brothers, Mwesi, Fangaman, Kapekes, and Sanogo. 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
0: 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Okay, up next, let me take you to a short commercial break. 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
4: 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One, Jagalakula Mucha, one. 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
2: I'm

Okay, as Spice FM, good morning wherever you are. Even if you're crazy, we came up here, and it's a weekend, it's a Saturday. The dance fever show every single Sato. At one who put a part to get a message, want to be Rubasan to Kirubasa. And the Bakiari ever tell you Spice FM, big upon yourself. What do we think? I'm streets, Yahoo. And then you're very covered in Miss Wallan, Poetin Porampora, Ogamba, and Tibu Kim Kinakiri Didi. On a Gamba, you walk when the dragon is evil, get a Kyangota, a Kakumina district, Kisida Town Council, a Gamba, and Tari Hamukut. Aikumukutu mpora mpora Spice FM abali within a street sabage na maiso kwa ni mubibia mwebali kwa ni mchepa mpora mpora enenye abali muka inaba powele abage na maiso kwa ni mtraveling from one place to another. 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

0: Paise Vema Raya Bana. 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Okay. Okay, when the weekend is on, of course, you know how we do it. Ana Spice FM, to kiruba sampora mpora. 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
0: chakabi, tarugua Spice FM. Okay, ladies and gentlemen, up next, let me take you back to a music break. I am us. Hey, habari saidi za kiriati eto, habari saidi za duaga round about, habari mukasa sakibi ngo rianja rukoge, mwibari kwa mna Spice. 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
2: Aba ni yu.
0: Yes, man.
2: Agamba.
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0: Hmm. And the Kiria man?
2: Ah, Sazinet at Renukino.
0: Okay.
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0: Hmm.
2: Akononic Bebek and Gemuko.
0: Okay. 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
6: Yeah, it's your girl, Shania, be chilling with number one, Abanavik.